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It was electrifying just to arrive at the door, knowing that a sensation

Streisand duet was debuted. Something brand new like I Love the Nightlife, The Boss, or I Need a Man came on. The crowd roared their

playing, man. Don't fake yourself out no more. Get with this thing called house music, man. Word up. It's a spiritual journey, man.

0: That's just gonna be crazy. I think we got it. Your love is my dream.
1: Seguimos acompañándote en modo tarde.